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1: McLovin? McLovin? What kind of a stupid name is that, Fogel? What, are you trying to be an Irish R&B singer?
2: Oh, they let you pick any name you want when you get down there.
3: And you landed on McLovin?
2: Yeah, I was between that and Muhammad.
3: Why don't you pick a common name like a normal person? 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
1: What? One name? One name? Who are you, Seal?
3: Fogel? This ID says you're 25 years old. Why wouldn't you just put 21, man?
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0: Hey, Danny, can I get a ride?
1: Stevie, your car broke down again.
0: Again? That thing hasn't started since Fan Fusion was still called Phoenix Comic.
1: Don't say it.
0: Oh, sorry. Since Will Wheaton was on Next Generation.
1: That long? Jeez, just get rid of that thing.
0: Well, it's so old, it's not worth selling. 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
5: Currently, it's 99 degrees.
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1: Welcome today. Here we are.
0: Tuesday. Taco Tuesday.
1: Yeah. Yeah. Gotta love me some.
0: Oh, yeah. It's your favorite day of the week.
1: Kind of is.
0: Yeah. Taco John.
1: Yeah. Today is National Outfit of the Day Day. Outfit of the Day Day.
0: I'm not too sure why or what that means. But I mean, you're in your taco.
1: I'm in my taco uniform. T-shirt. Yeah. So, you know, that's the outfit of the day, I guess. Today is National Meteor Watch Day. You know, like you can do that.
0: I suppose
1: that's worth watching.
0: Okay.
1: Speaking of the sky, it's International Asteroid Day.
0: Watching meteors and asteroids.
1: What's different about an asteroid from a meteor? I don't know. Aren't they the same thing? International Cream Tea Day. Cream tea. That's worth looking up.
0: I'm not too sure that I know what cream tea is.
1: I think that's worth looking up. Amongst yourselves here. What is cream tea?
0: I mean, it sounds kind of good. It depends on if it's hot tea or cold tea. I'm not too sure.
1: I don't know. I don't know. What is cream tea? Mark. Let's see what the internet says.
0: What is cream tea?
1: Well, stand by. It's taking forever. A cream tea is a traditional British afternoon treat consisting of freshly baked scones served with clotted cream, fruit jam, and a pot of tea.
0: What do the scones have to do with cream tea?
1: Well, it's you have the cream in the tea.
0: Okay.
1: And it's also social media day, so
0: that
1: somebody send Mark Zuckerberg an email that has what I'm looking for, a chain letter in it.
0: Mark Zuckerberg, thanks for the curse of social media.
1: There you go.
0: There, how's that?
1: In World Cup news tomorrow in the round of 32, the United States versus Bosnia and Herzegovina in the knockout round. Loser goes home.
0: You pronounced that very well.
1: Thank you. I've practiced. Bosnia and Herzegovina are one team. So I guess there weren't enough members from each country to support their own team, so they smacked them together. There you go.
0: At least they get to play.
1: Today, if you are interested, France versus Sweden, Mexico versus Ecuador, and England versus DR Congo. There's another match.
0: DR Congo?
1: DR, Dominican or something. Oh. Not Dominican. You know, DR Congo. I don't take the brown questions.
0: Honestly, in the World Cup, I have learned about geography because there's countries I've never heard of.
1: Yeah, yeah.
0: Like Herzegovina.
1: Herzegovina.
0: I'd never heard of Herzegovina.
1: Not enough
0: people. But I have now.
1: In Herzegovina.
0: They play soccer.
1: They do.
0: Football.
1: They play football. All right. Today's impossible trivia question. The average person has to do this 30 times before mastering it. What is it?
0: Driving a car.
1: No. 30 times. I think you can master a car driving it less than 30 times. Yeah, okay. We'll have to come back. You just keep going over there. We'll check it out next
0: 30
1: hour.
0: Times.
1: Okay.
0: Frying an egg.
1: Doing laundry. Before you can master it. All right, it's time for the show to begin. Let's go.
0: Tying a bow with a cherry stem with your tongue.
1: Yeah, yeah. All right.

0: 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As America gets ready to celebrate its 250th birthday this week, CBS News asked Americans what they think is best about the country.
1: Okay.
0: Top answer wasn't the mountains, the economy, or even the government. It was the people, which is nice.
1: Aww.
0: Because apparently we still like each other.
1: Aww.
0: In theory. When asked about America's greatest invention, people gave a mixed bag of big ideas and actual stuff.
1: Well, you know, every country has a credit to their name as far as inventions go. For America, TV dinners.
0: Well, that didn't make the list, but I'm gonna put that on the list here at the bottom. Okay, TV dinners. Okay, well, here's some of the stuff.
1: Look at Hershey and the chocolate.
0: Here's some of the stuff that we invented that people consider to be our greatest invention, according to Americans.
1: Okay.
0: Actual stuff. Freedom. I guess we invented that.
1: You could say that. Yeah. Absolutely.
0: Along those lines, democracy.
1: Okay, yeah. Yeah. Yep.
0: The light bulb. Yes, we did.
1: Hey, yeah, that's right. Yes, Mr. Edison. Yep. Mr. Edison. What about the telephone?
0: The telephone's on this list. Ding, ding, ding, ding, ding. How about the automobile? Yes, we did. How about the airplane? Yeah, see? These
1: Wright
0: are
1: Brothers.
0: Yeah, that's right.
1: Okay,
0: yeah.
1: We got some good
0: Here's another good one. The internet. Yes, we invented the internet.
1: Mm-hmm. That's a blessing and a curse, yes.
0: So basically, we invented freedom, then immediately used it to build a phone so we could argue about freedom online.
1: Oh, my gosh.
0: Americans also say the U.S. is best in the world at movies and television, more than sports or food. And when asked which food best represents America, the winner was, of course, the hamburger.
1: Yeah.
0: Barbecue came in strong, too.
1: And
0: seniors lean toward apple pie. Yeah, apple pie, as American as.
1: You know, I never looked up the origin of apple pie.
0: Well, it doesn't matter.
1: It doesn't matter.
0: You know, apples are American as can be because of Johnny Appleseed, right?
1: You know what?
0: Drop a seed here,
1: ding,
0: drop
1: ding,
0: a seed
1: ding,
0: there.
1: You're right.
0: Yep. Pizza did better in the Northeast because, of course, it did. And I'm not so sure we invented pizza, but we invented, but what's good about America now.
1: Orange chicken.
0: We did invent that. That was invented at Panda Express.
1: Uh-huh.
0: Yeah, in Pasadena, California. Somewhere, a New Yorker just yelled at the poll, by the way, because they said pizza was best. As for America 250 celebrations, just over half of Americans say they're at least somewhat excited. About half say they'll fly the flag this 4th of July. Come on.

0: fly the flag. We're 250 years old, for God's sake.
1: I know. There, it's just, it's been a hard couple of years.
0: It's been a hard couple of decades. You know, anyway, there you go. America's best, according to

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1: My guys are still under a judicial estrangement order. 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
1: 99.5. Time for me to jump in the shower and get clean and come clean with some shower thoughts this morning. And today's thoughts are all about America's best, according to Americans. Here we go. Hold my ketchup packets. If the hamburger is America's greatest food, ketchup is our national foreign policy. 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

Nobody under 30 has ever baked one from scratch. The light bulb was our greatest invention until someone invented the reply all button. 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
1: There are things you didn't know you needed to know today, but you do, you really do.
0: Because I said so.
2: Mm.
0: And so did Taco John.
2: Yeah, you need to know.
0: Because we ripped this stuff, crap, whatever you want to call it, from the headlines. For your benefit, as well as ours. Scientists found a whole bunch of creatures no one knew existed off Brazil's Atlantic coast.
2: Hmm.
0: In just 2 weeks, an expedition discovered more than 30 new species.
2: Wow.
0: Which is exciting science.
2: It's very exciting.
0: And also rude to every fish who thought it had privacy.
2: I'm curious to know if any of these will be good replacements for our dwindling sushi supply.
0: Well, after all this time, just off the coast, how do they find all these new species? Why haven't they been found before?
2: Because they hadn't. Maybe they washed up into the waters, maybe because it's global warming. Who knows?
0: Well, Virginia has approved recreational marijuana sales
2: finally,
0: 5 years after legalizing possession.
2: Finally,
0: up to 350 cannabis shops could open starting July 1st of next year. 350.
2: The 350 first will be on July 2nd.
0: Yeah, right. So Virginia is finally moving from you can have it to you can stop texting your weird cousin.
2: Yeah, that's right. Who's trying to, get you to visit him in a state where he is.
0: Yeah. Prince Harry and Duchess Meghan have reportedly accepted an invite from King Charles III to stay at a royal residence during part of their upcoming England visit.
2: Well, that would be good. Yeah.
0: Yes, Meghan's going back to England.
2: Yes.
0: Nothing says family healing like royal guest towels and 900 years of awkward hallway.
2: All right, okay. I get it.
0: Comcast plans to split into two publicly traded companies.
2: Huh.
0: Which, Comcast is they're a giant, so...
2: And they own NBC Universal.
0: Yeah, so one would focus on media, including NBC Universal and Sky, while the other would handle broadband and wireless, because even giant corporations eventually say, it's not you, it's the bundle.
2: It's the bundle, baby. Oh, and by the way, they own Peacock, too. So I'm pretty sure Peacock...
0: They do?
2: Yeah.
0: Oh, wow.
2: Yep, they do, and Bravo.
0: Mm-hmm. Oh, yeah, because it's NBC.
2: NBC. Sorry. Yeah, that's right. There you go. And those are some things you didn't know you needed to know today. Ripped
0: from the headlines.

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0: Currently, it's 93 degrees.
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1: And now, for today's edition of All the News You Could Care Less About, here's your reporter, who you also could care less about.
2: The latest from our national nightmare. The invitations reportedly started going out in April.
0: Oh, my.
2: I don't know if it's a national nightmare.
0: Yeah,
2: it's
0: a national nightmare.
2: It's something. It's the news that will never stop, I guess.
0: Waiting for Monday. It'll all be over by Monday. Thank the maker.
2: That's true.
0: Thank the maker.
2: So they still aren't giving away this biggest secret. While rumors have centered around Madison Square Garden, the invitations don't mention the venue at all. Instead, guests are simply told the celebration will take place in New York City on July 3rd. The actual location is being kept under wraps, presumably until much closer to the event. And we are closer to the event, so we're just like, hello? This is like one of the best kept secrets, but maybe it's not, but maybe it is. I don't know. Considering the internet has turned into a full-time celebrity investigation bureau.
0: Well, yeah.
2: The extra precautions make sense, and they do make sense.
0: They do make sense.
2: I mean, I'll give
0: sense.
2: It. Yeah, yeah. I'll give it to you. There are some, not every celebrity needs this level of
0: well, you know. No, of course not. I mean, this is watermarking the invitations so that you can, or, you know, watermarking them or putting some sort of invisible ink on them so that they can be, you know, like a handstand at Disneyland. You pass them underneath the black light when you get there. It's like,
2: or a bar. Oh,
0: you're good. You're good to go. You're
2: but some
0: go.
2: You know, some folks think this is a really over the top overkill, but it's not. The risk of what would happen otherwise.
0: Well, you can't.
2: Holy moly!
0: You should not secure things. And
2: you couldn't. There's no way.
0: Look, people are up until this point just thinking maybe, you know, there's a lanyard that I need to make, you know, and you know, to do some sort of fake pass, all access.
2: Not going to work.
0: Yeah, it's not going to work.
2: See? Nope.
0: You have to have this invite with whatever. I think it's going to be some blacklight listed thing. Just me, and you're not going to know what it's supposed to say.
2: Well, there's fans that are tracking private jets. They're analyzing Instagram reflections.
0: Oh, my God.
2: They're identifying locations from a single flower arrangement.
0: Wow.
2: And at this point, the only thing more protected than Taylor and Travis's wedding plans might be the recipe for Coca-Cola or Kentucky Fried Chicken.
0: Yeah, see? It's right there. See? National treasure and nightmare at the same time, right?
2: So somewhere a guest is probably holding the invitation like it's, you know, like launch codes.
0: Yeah, right. Well, yeah. I get it. I mean, I get it. Probably there'll be a retinal scan on site. It's like...
2: And most everyone, everyone will be on. It's actually kind of interesting. It'll be interesting to see what exactly went on.
0: Yeah, because I still maintain that they're already married, or they're getting married on Friday with that, or Thursday before.
2: Yeah, it could be
0: the
2: could
0: event.
2: Be. And that's at this point. That's beside the point.
0: That's beside the point.
2: You know.
0: And the question is, and we talked about this yesterday. Town cars and limos, or do they put them all in a party bus? You know, how do they get people to, you know, it's like, you know, they got to control getting them from their hotel to wherever. I say party bus. Party bus.
2: I say put them on a party bus. Yeah. That's right.
0: You can move 1,000 people quicker through New York City on buses than you could, you know, individual limousines.
2: You can disguise it. You know, look like a prisoner bus or something.
0: Right. Oh, I like that. Yeah, you could have it like this, you know, whatever. Riker's bus. How about...
2: Because if you see a bunch of fancy cars going one direction, you're going to follow it.
0: Well, yeah, of course. Of course.
2: Right?
0: Yeah, good point.
2: Maybe you could offer them up your 94 Honda.
0: It's an 84 Honda. Thank you very much. Yeah, nobody would suspect a thing on that one. All right. We'll keep a weather eye on this. Just a few more days. We're counting it down.
2: It's July 3rd, right?
0: Yep.
2: Yeah.
0: Friday. Well, we think it's Friday.
2: I'm surprised she's not getting married on the 13th.
0: Yeah. That day has sailed.
2: I know.
0: It's possible she did get married on June 13th.
2: True that.
0: We don't know.
2: True that.
0: It's Van Camp and Morgan.

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1: If you've never heard someone complain that millennials have it easy, here's something to chew on. A new article says millennials have quietly developed relationship skills that many baby boomers never really practiced. You know, growing up with smartphones and dating apps, social media, and constant change may actually have made them better partners.
2: Really?
1: According to the article, millennials tend to excel in five key areas. Number one, transparency and emotional intelligence. They're more comfortable talking about feelings, insecurities, and expectations instead of pretending everything's fine.
2: Okay.
1: Fine.
2: You're fine. We're all fine. Fine.
1: Number two, balancing loyalty with independence. They believe, millennials, that you can be committed without giving up your own hobbies, friends, and personal goals.
2: Okay.
1: Now, I think that's something that's been working for some time. Because if you look at, you know, the greatest generation, which is pre-boomers, right, in the 1950s, I mean, there was kind of a situation where, you know, you really didn't have your own identity, especially if you were the woman. Number three, flexibility and adapting to change. Whether it's job changes, long-distance relationships, or financial setbacks, millennials are more willing to adjust instead of expecting everything to stay the same. And I might add, or expecting everything to come to them. Because, you know, they figured that one out early on when we were making fun of them for being that way. They were like, we gotta change the script. Gotta flip the script. Number four, equality and teamwork. Millennials are more likely to divide chores, parenting, and decision-making evenly, treating relationships as true partnerships.
2: They,
1: And, you know,
2: which is nice. I mean, you know, because
1: a babe will save them. And finally, healthy technology boundaries. Ironically, the generation raised on smartphones is also the one most likely to schedule phone free time so they can actually pay attention to one another. I like
2: pay
1: that.
2: Pay attention, everyone.
1: Yeah, yeah. What the heck is that?
2: Who, where? Is that like talking to each other?
1: Yeah, right. Date night, by the way, now begins with let's both, put our phones face down. if you're a millennial. All right, of course, every generation has happy couples and spectacular relationship disasters. The biggest lesson may be that strong relationships aren't about age.
2: Uh-huh.
1: They're about communication, respect, and learning as you go. And
2: look at that.
1: Don't ask me what happens when millennials date, you know, younger or older generations. Uh-huh. Like, I don't know. The rules are off by then, I think. That's a different mindset, if you will. Anyway, there you go. Thought we'd share it with you. That's the Van Camp and Morgan Show.

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1: For many of us Americans, summer isn't complete without a hot dog on the grill.
2: Hot
1: dogs are big here. Of course, they're kind of like American. Hot dogs, apple pie,
2: yeah.
1: Chevrolet, yeah. Baseball. Well, here's the deal about hot dogs.
2: Dallas Cowboys.
1: They're not really good for us.
2: I
1: think we've known this for a while.
2: We've known.
1: A new survey suggests most people have no idea, though, what might come with that side of mustard. Nearly half of adults say they eat hot dogs two or three times a month.
2: Wow.
1: Wow, that's a lot.
2: Well, you know, they do make them without
1: nitrates.
2: You can buy
1: whatever.
2: Them without nitrates.
1: Yeah. But they're expensive, right? They're going to be like, you know, $2 a dog.
2: But is it worth it for your health, Dad?
1: They probably don't taste as good either. Yet, almost 90% admit they're unaware of the health risks associated with processed meats like hot dogs. And I would venture to say, Joey Chestnut, who eats what drops about 70 hot dogs in 10 minutes on July the 4th and getting ready to do it again, absolutely is like bypass the whole, you know, health risks of eating hot dogs.
2: I have to wonder, when he's done, does he
1: cleanse?
2: You got to wonder, how does 70...
1: I know, they got to go somewhere,
2: first
1: right?
2: First off, where are they?
1: Yeah, right.
2: Did he have, you know, is there an extra stomach in his leg? But does he have a trap door? Does he have...
1: We all have a trap door. I'm just going to point that out. Depends what you put in.
2: But can you imagine your body digesting all that
1: at
2: one time?
1: And then taking on all those nasty, nasty chemicals and nitrates, you know, I mean, he's like just inviting early death, I think. Health experts say regularly eating processed meats like hot dogs has been linked to an increased risk of colorectal cancer, heart disease, and type 2 diabetes. Children are considered especially vulnerable because eating habits formed early in life carry on into adulthood. The World Health Organization, or WHO, has classified processed meats as carcinogenic, meaning there's a strong evidence.

0: evidence that they can contribute to certain cancers.
1: Oh.
0: Yeah, I mean, seriously. Now, the good news is once people have learned about the risk, nearly half said they'd consider swapping their hot dog for a veggie dog.
1: You don't think he's like a veggie dog, huh? But you know what? I guess if you're a vegetarian, could you get a stop? Or go to the other room and pee and get it. Oh, gosh.
0: Sorry.
1: But I guess if you're a vegetarian, this is what I put up with.
0: Joey Chestnut, 5 minutes after he wins the trophy on Thursday.
1: I wonder if there's a time limit that you have to keep the menu.
0: Oh, yes.
1: I'm just wondering. What's
0: the time limit for keeping them down?
1: Exactly. Well, what goes down must
0: come
1: up.
0: Well, have you ever watched them do this? They, like, dip them in water, the whole hot dog.
1: Uh-huh.
0: And then he opens his mouth and just shovels them down. He doesn't even chew. And it's like, ugh.
1: And so I'm just wondering, where they go? How do you, are they 70 regular-sized hot dogs?
0: No, they are. They are. Yeah.
1: With a bun.
0: With a bun. You got to eat them with a bun. You don't have to eat them with mustard.
1: Of course. Okay. So the bun is going in water.
0: Yeah. With the hot dog in it.
1: Right. So if he puts it in his mouth and somehow squishes it a little on the way down, then the bun.
0: He's trained his throat to do this, to swallow these.
1: Right.
0: Yeah, it's taking some time. Anyway.
1: But I think the bun would eventually, it's going to give way a little bit because it's going to dissolve its.
0: Regardless, a hot dog may be the choice that wins the backyard cookout, but it could score points with your cardiologist.

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4: 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We are very thrilled with his contribution. And the other is Anonymous.
0: Yes. 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
1: It is time for our Tasty Bits.
2: Taste a hot dog off the grill.
1: So delish. So delish. Here's the thing you probably didn't know yesterday. Despite playing around 2,350 live concerts over 30 years, there's a live recording of every Grateful Dead show except one. That was March 17th, 1970. It was a show in Buffalo with the Buffalo Philharmonic Orchestra at Clannan's Music Hall. The Grateful Dead played with the Philharmonic. That's probably why they didn't record it. Hey, Kraft Mac and Cheese came out in 1937 during the Great Depression and was an instant hit because it could serve a family of four for, get this, 19 cents.
2: What?
1: Yeah, right. Hold my box.
2: Hold it, what?
1: Yeah. The only English word that ends with the letters M-T, M-T is dreamt. M-T, only English word. The most common city name in the world is San Jose.
2: What?
1: San Jose. There are 1,716 cities, towns, villages, counties, and regions named San Jose. San Antonio second. San Antonio second.
2: Okay, so first was
1: San Jose.
2: And then second was San Antonio. Yeah. Okay, all right.
1: All right. And Michael Jordan still earns approximately $150 million a year from his original Nike endorsement. Nearly five times more than any other NBA star. Period. End of discussion. And those are our Tasty Bits for today.

0: where it's all about the music.
1: There is no way that this winter is ever going to end. As long as this groundhog keeps seeing his shadow, I don't see any other way out. He's got to be stopped. And I have to stop him.
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0: 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Today's impossible trivia question is, the average person has to do this 30 times before mastering it. What is it?
1: Washing dishes.
0: No.
1: Brushing your teeth.
0: No. You probably figure out how to brush your teeth sooner than 30 times.
1: I'm just tossing out.
0: You're tossing things out there.
1: 30 times.
0: 30 times. This average person has to do this 30 times before mastering it.
1: I'm going to phone a friend.
0: It has to do with stopping a behavior. 30 times.
1: Not a timeout.
0: No. Stopping a behavior.
1: Stopping chewing your nails?
0: No. Close.
1: Oh, sucking your thumb?
0: No. All right. We'll circle back next hour. Hey, road trips could soon come with one less reason to pull over. Chinese electric vehicle maker Cirrus has patented a voice-controlled toilet that slides out from beneath the passenger seat whenever nature calls.
1: Holy Toledo.
0: Designed for long drives and camping trips, the built-in potty includes a ventilation fan and exhaust system to help keep the odors under control, because I can only imagine pooping in your car what that smells like. Oh, boy. I'm back to the throwing up thing again. Waste is collected in a removable tank, and a heating element evaporates liquids and dries solid waste until it can be emptied later.
1: Poof.
0: poof the poop. When it's not in use, the toilet disappears neatly under the seat, taking up virtually no cabin space.
1: Okay.
0: Can you imagine driving somewhere with somebody and it's like, hey, I got to take a, you know what, number two.
1: Yeah, thank you.
0: And they're like, well, hey, reach under the seat. Funny you should mention
1: it. In that case.
0: Now, here's the bad part. You got to poop in front of me. Yeah, I don't want to see that either.
1: Oh, no.
0: Cirrus hasn't announced whether the feature will ever make it into production, but if it does, bathroom breaks may become just another optional upgrade. There you go.

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2: Currently, it's 90 degrees.
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1: It's 9:01.

A safe alert has been issued for Phoenix Police Department. This is the Arizona Department of Public Safety. The Phoenix Police Department is looking for a white male, Elijah Douglas Sluss, 71 years old, approximately 5 feet 7 inches tall and weighing 140 pounds, with gray hair and blue eyes. He walks with the assistance of a maroon walker. Elijah was last seen wearing an unknown shirt with blue jeans. Mr. Sluss was last seen in the area of 21st Avenue and Bethany Home Road in the city of Phoenix, Arizona. Elijah suffers from a medical condition which may cause him to appear confused or easily lost. If you have contact with this safe alert, please call 911. Monitor TV and radio for updates.

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1: Ozempic and similar medications may be earning another gold star.
0: Really?
1: A massive review of 11 clinical trials involving more than 91,000 patients found that GLP-1 drugs, including semaglutide and liraglutide, reduced the combined risk of heart attack, stroke, and cardiovascular death by 14% in people already at high risk for heart disease. 14%.
0: Wow.
1: Researchers also found a 13% drop in heart-related deaths, a 15% reduction in non-fatal heart attacks and strokes, and fewer hospitalizations for heart failure.
0: Really?
1: Even after removing patients without diabetes from the analysis, the heart benefits remain, and it suggested the drugs do more than simply improve blood sugar.
0: Well, is this is for even a diabetic?
1: Yeah.
0: Because it's
1: a diabetic
0: if
1: drug.
0: If you're on one of these medications for diabetes, it doesn't. It's not geared to help you with weight loss, because if you take it for weight loss and you're not diabetic, then your body is going to use, your body uses things in different ways.
1: Yeah, right.
0: So that's why you can lose weight if you're not a diabetic. But if you're a diabetic, you're not really going to lose a lot of weight.
1: Well, the biggest drawback continues to be stomach issues such as nausea, vomiting, and diarrhea. Yeah. But researchers found no meaningful increase in severe low blood sugar or pancreas inflammation. They say GLP-1 medications should be viewed not only as diabetes and weight loss drugs, but also as an important part of protecting the heart in high-risk patients. This is
0: crazy. So even as a diabetic, you get the benefit of the whole...
1: Yeah. So this is like the miracle thing they've been looking for. Man, there's really, I don't know, there's really a good chance that we can actually solve some of our problems with the medication. Or not, depending. Some people will go like, that's poison. Stop putting poison in your body. It's okay if you die, drop dead from a heart attack. Anyway, I thought I'd pass that along. By the way, Ozempic is becoming the overachiever of prescription drugs, don't you think?
0: The overachiever of prescription
1: drugs. At this rate, it's going to start doing your taxes. It's so good. It's Van Camp and Morgan.

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1: All right, okay. I'm going to give it a college try today. As always.
0: But you do okay. I mean, you don't suck at it.
1: Well, it depends on who you ask.
0: Boxing legend, ear biter extraordinaire.
1: Oh, jeez.
0: Mike Tyson.
1: Mike Tyson is, we shouldn't do that because that's really rude. Mike is 60 today. Is
0: you are 60? Correct, sir.
1: Okay, all right.
0: Olympic gold medal swimmer and wingspan of a, what is wingspan of a?
1: Like,
0: a,
1: you know, like, I don't know.
0: I don't know, a jet. A Michael
1: jet
0: Phelps.
1: Plane. Yeah, there you go. Michael Phelps is, I happen to know, is 41 today.
0: You are correct, sir.
1: Okay. See, I got a couple
0: he
1: right.
0: He was amazing.
1: Yeah, he was. Yeah, he was amazing.
0: It was fun to watch.
1: It was really fun to watch, yeah.
0: Actor Vincent, I'm going to mess up the last name, D'Onofrio.
1: It's D'Onofrio.
0: D'Onofrio. D'Onofrio. There you go.
1: He was in Full Metal Jacket. He was in Ed Wood. He was in Men in Black, too. Vincent, I think, is 68. Guessing.
0: He's a Magnificent Seven, too.
1: Yeah.
0: 67.
1: Okay.
0: David Alan Greer.
1: From In Living Color.
0: He snaps in a circle.
1: That's right. This I do know.
0: He was in Jumanji.
1: Yeah. David is 70. Can you believe that?
0: You are correct,
1: 70
0: sir.
1: Is a new 50. I really believe that. It is. Yeah.
0: David Garrison.
1: Who's he?
0: The original Steve Rhodes on Married with
1: oh,
0: Children.
1: Oh, are you kidding me?
0: Yeah.
1: The guy that quit.
0: Yeah.
1: Yeah. David, well, gosh, it's got to be 75, right?
0: 74.
1: Okay.
0: NFL star Miles Austin.
1: Miles, I think, is...
0: former NFL star.
1: Yeah, at this age. 40, 41?
0: 42. Okay. Mm-hmm. American Idol, past American Idol winner, Fantasia Barrino.
1: She was the second one, wasn't she? Second or third. Second or third.
0: Yeah.
1: Fantasia, I think she's 42 today?
0: 42 jazz bassist.

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1: Drop this off at Mr. Feeling's office on your way out.
2: Hey, let me explain something to you, all right? I have a friend named Bootsy that got killed doing some shit like this not too long ago. I ain't gonna carry this just because y'all made a mistake. I carry from A to B. I have nothing to do with C, okay? I have a wife and two kids, and I'd like to see my twin daughters, Monique and Unique, again.
1: It's just right on your way out. It's no problem if you could just take it off my desk, drop it off at Mr. Feelings. He could call research. They could
2: what about my daughters, Monique and Unique? What about them? What's in it for me? What's in it for my family?
1: What do you want?
2: What's in it for me? I'm risking my life. What's in it for me? What's in it for me? I have beautiful daughters. You asking me to risk my life? What am I going to get out of this?
1: I'm sorry, that's it.
2: Where's his office?
1: It's just along the corridor down the steps. It's just right near your way out.
2: I'm just doing this for my kids. This is the same way Bootsy got killed. All they found was $20 and a pair of Adidas. Down the hallway, right?
1: Along the corridor. Down the steps.
2: Whoa, we almost fucked up. Shoe money for my daughters.
1: Thank you.
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0: 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Florida, oh, Florida.
1: We can't go more than one day.
0: It's hard.
1: Yeah. It's very tough, very difficult.
0: Well, Peter, for one thing, it's just fun for me to make fun of Florida.
1: Oh, yeah.
0: Number two, if we don't do, if we don't slip some Florida in there, it just starts stacking up.
1: It does. You gotta get to
0: that
1: it.
0: That scale of justice goes weighted down with Florida.
1: Got to get to it. All right, what's our crime story today?
0: Florida, oh Florida. What's the slogan for UPS?
1: Oh, I don't know. Is there Brown one? Does better or something like
0: Brown
1: that?
0: Brown does better.
1: Or what? See what Brown can do for you.
0: Oh yeah, what Brown.
1: I don't know if they use that anymore, but that was
0: can do for you.
1: So.
0: This case, it's nothing up to good.
1: Yeah.
0: A Florida UPS driver, is accused of turning special delivery into special theft. Police say 55-year-old Dennis Millwood stole packages while working out of a Hialeah distribution center, including one that contained a $55,000 Rolex watch.
1: Wow.
0: Oops-a-daisy.
1: You know, they can track that now.
0: Or ups, I guess.
1: Yeah,
0: I
1: ups.
0: Say.
1: I see what you did there.
0: Yeah, they can track it, but you got to scan it, right?
1: Yeah, that's true. Yeah. That's true.
0: Investigators,
1: they scan it from the shipping point. The minute it enters the system is when it gets boxed and a label gets slapped on it. So before it ever gets to a depot for delivery, it's already been scanned and it's been traced.
0: True.
1: Yeah. So, yeah, not thinking too good, this guy.
0: No.
1: Right. So anyway, he kept it for himself?
0: Well, investigators say surveillance cameras repeatedly caught Millwood loading packages that were not assigned to his route on this truck.
1: Wow.
0: So the Rolex package eventually reached its customer, but the expensive watch inside had mysteriously
1: poof, disappeared. Remember the macaroni and the Legos boxes that you buy on eBay? You know, we did that story a while back.
0: Yeah.
1: Where you buy expensive toys and they sound like Legos until you open them up. Then they look like dinner. Well, the sound is very similar. Anyway, I'm sorry.
0: So that's when a UPS team... they teamed up with the Miami-Dade Sheriff's Office to set a trap.
1: Sting operation. Uh-huh. Everybody loves a sting operation.
0: Oh, yeah.
1: Mm.
0: So investigators prepared two fake deliveries, and they contained Samsung phones, a GPS tracker, and a hidden security dye pack.
1: Dye pack. Gotta love the dye pack. I can tell where this is going.
0: Relax, man.
1: I'm ready.
0: They watched as Millwood allegedly opened one of the packages during his route. Seconds later, the dye pack exploded. Poof. Covering his hands in bright red ink.
1: Surprised it didn't blow up all over the inside of the truck, too.
0: He desperately tried to scrub the dye off.
1: Of course he did.
0: Paper products and water before continuing his deliveries.
1: I suspect that when he got to the end of his route that day, they were waiting for him to cuff and stuff him. And that's our crazy crime story for today.

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1: Love a little good news on our show today. Michigan lawmakers have squeezed out a little common sense. The state house has unanimously approved a bill that would let kids operate lemonade stands without permits or licensing fees. Yay, kids!
0: Yay, kids!
1: Can you believe that? That lawmakers and lawyers would roll up to kids with a lemonade stand, take pictures, and then send the county, send out your violation. Kids, come on. The proposal allows minors to sell non-alcoholic drinks. Well, I hope they're non-alcoholic. That would be something else altogether. That don't require refrigeration, provided the stand earns less than $5,000 a year.
0: Right.
1: The bill was inspired after local children were reportedly asked to pay repeated licensing fees to keep selling lemonade. Supporters say it's a simple way to encourage entrepreneurship, responsibility, and good old-fashioned summertime fun. And the legislation now heads to the state Senate for approval, but we think they'll let it stand. So anyway, there you go. You can sell lemonade again, kids, in the state of Michigan. Yay! Our Who Cares News is next.

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2: Currently, it's 88 degrees.
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0: 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It is time for the Who Cares News headlines. Here's Morgan.
1: Model Cara Delevingne is confirming one of Hollywood's longest-running rumors.
0: Oh?
1: In a new interview with Louis Theroux, Cara says... Is it Cara or Cara?
0: Either or.
1: Either or. Yeah. Okay. Cara says...
0: Tomato, potato. Tomato, potato.
1: Tomato, potato.
0: Hakuna Matata.
1: There you go.
0: Cara. I'd say Cara.
1: My friend has these two little ones, and I call it my Hakuna Matoddler.
0: That's funny. I think, if I can recall her being on Conan O'Brien, he calls her Cara.
1: I don't call her Cara. Cara says that she and Amber Heard were romantically involved during Amber's split from Johnny Depp.
0: What? Oh,
1: describing the relationship as an entanglement.
0: An entanglement?
1: Yes.
0: Wow.
1: So, Cara, I'll call her Cara now, also says Amber was Elon Musk during the same time.
0: Oh,
1: and
0: man.
1: And claims Depp was driven crazy by jealousy.
0: Well, no wonder he threw the wine bottle at her. I would have, too.
1: She was a piece of work.
0: She was a piece of work. The and, of course, she had to poop on the bed. Remember?
1: I remember.
0: Yeah. Who poops on the bed?
1: I think it was a dog, but the dog or was
0: I think it was her.
1: It was her.
0: Yeah, they decided it was too
1: yeah, it
0: big
1: was her.
0: To be so, doggy poop.
1: Rumored love triangle has been the subject of speculation for years.
0: See, I missed that. I don't know where
1: I watched almost the whole trial. I don't know why, but I missed that.
0: This is news to me. I knew about Elon Musk. I knew about Amber Heard and Elon Musk, but Elon Musk. Musk, go ahead. Stop it. Just stop it, John. I'm going to stop talking now. Anyway, wow. Okay.
1: All right. So, this marks the first time that Cara has publicly confirmed her version of what happened, adding another chapter to one of Hollywood's most talked about relationship sagas.
0: Yeah. Although, we don't care. We don't care.
1: No, we don't. But... I'm curious as to why none of this was brought up in the trial.
0: Well, because it probably would have had no effect on the trial. It really wasn't what the trial was about.
1: Well, and it was during a split.
0: The trial, as you recall, was all about how they handled the divorce or whatever, the split, more so than the actual split itself.
1: But some of the things about the split itself were like...
0: I know, but this wouldn't have had any bearing on the... I don't think it would have thrown the jury... It might have tainted the jury a little bit for them to go, oh, wow, she likes girls. But I think, I think it was one of those things where, you got to leave that out because that's...
1: I guess you're right.
0: If people don't want to be outed, they don't have to be outed.
1: It wasn't necessary.
0: That's right.
1: The internet has convinced itself that... what do you call him? Tay Swift? No.
0: We called him Trailer.
1: Trailer. the internet's all abuzz. The trailer got married before this weekend's big celebration.
0: I'm telling you, I think they got married already. Yep. We've mentioned June 13th, which was 2 weeks ago, because it was on a Saturday. 13th's her lucky number. All that. I'm just amazed that they didn't do something on a 13th date. And, her life is so much Easter eggs. Because she gets off on that. So, Travis is just lagging behind about the Easter eggs. What? Did she what? I play football, people. I don't know any of this inside stuff. But she's got banger songs. Her songs are bangers.
1: Oh, my gosh. I think he didn't really like her music when he first met her. It grows on you.
0: Dude, he was smitten by her.
1: Well, yeah, by
0: her. Remember, he actually pursued her.
1: Yes.
0: She probably didn't even know who the hell he was before he was pursuing her. And it was like, oh, hey, ooh, good-looking dude with big shoulders. I don't know what she thought. But, I mean...
1: That might be. It sounds feasible.
0: This is one of those relationships that we've watched unfold for the last, like, 3 years, right? Three-ish years. And it's the epitome of the Who Cares News. Because we don't give a damn. We don't give a flip about any of this.
1: A flippity flip.
0: But our job is to tell you what's happening and then maybe interject our own, childish things, thoughts and perceptions into it. We've called a couple of them. We really have over the years on the world's longest running, continuously aired daily podcast. right? And one of the top 25 entertainment podcasts in podcasting. Tooting the horn. Tooting the horn here, kids. More Who Cares tomorrow. We may have even more news about trailer, and we won't care then either.
1: We probably won't.
0: We will not give a flip. Have yourself a good day, and
1: that's all the news you can care less about for today.

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1: That's the best hour on the radio. 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
2: Right.
1: Right. Let's say hi to the squad. The Hour 4 squad. Hello, squad.
2: Silent Diane.
1: Madam President.
2: Deb John.
1: Who writes us a... I'm not sure we should read this today. But, maybe she'll write us another one before 4th of July. Dear Van Camp and Morgan, drum rolls and sound effects make me look up from my phone. Your show has saved me some hefty fines when I drive through construction zones. So I sent you a box of fireworks and a list of my favorite songs. Will you fire one off every now and then? My commute is very long. By the way, don't text and drive. Stay alive this 4th of July. Enjoy. Love your show, Deb.
2: Love you, Deb.
1: All right. Also, the good doctor, Dr. Ian Stanley, I presume.
2: Oh, Ian. And, I'm sorry, doctor.
1: And?
2: Ed in Phoenix.
1: Let's not forget
2: Tammy Clay and Casey Joe.
1: And D.F. David Falds and Bruce
2: Leach.
1: All right, here's what's coming up today on Hour 4. Our fun facts that you can use, our fast facts, I should say, that you can use if you can listen fast enough. Oh, yeah, there's a bunch, so you got to listen fast. Also, our stupid list of other things is hard to find as the Loch Ness Monster. Nessie's tough. And our, in case you missed it, Icy Me story scrapage for today. Whole lot more coming up for you on Hour 4. So let's settle in. Let's kick back. Let's relax. And you know what? Pour yourself a big old glass of lemonade. It's time for the fourth hour of the Van Camp and Morgan Show. And it starts
2: right now.

0: 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Time for our daily fast facts you can use if you listen fast enough. And if you're ready, we got a bunch of them for you. Are you ready?
1: Okay, I'm ready.
0: Ready? Yeah. The Black Hole, released in 1979, was the first time a Disney movie was rated PG. I knew
1: that.
0: Oh,
1: wow.
0: Yeah,
1: okay.
0: It was a live-action movie.
1: Yeah.
0: Yeah, it was not a... Yeah. If there were 25 hours in a day, 25% of people surveyed say they would use that extra hour to do exercise. Sure they would. Sure they would.
1: Optimist.
0: It's one of those things that would never come true because there's no way to have 25 hours in a day. So anyway, you can promise anything. 72% of Americans live within an hour of their parents' home. Within an hour. In my case, within a quarter hour, as a matter of fact. 27% of women wish their man would do the vacuuming. See, yeah. That's a man's job, vacuuming. Yeah.
1: Honestly, I already got that one down.
0: Do you?
1: Yeah.
0: Okay. Good for you. A study shows ice cream is eaten the most between 9 and 11 p.m. p.m. at night. Yeah, most ice cream eaten before bed. It's not necessarily the right thing to do, but anyway.
1: But it worked. Hey, if it ain't broke, don't fix it.
0: There you go. 23% of men don't know their wife or female partner's dress size. Yeah, I get that. Waitresses who draw a happy face on a check raise their tip by about 18%.
1: Really? Ooh.
0: Ladies, draw that happy face.
1: Oh.
0: 55% of women have used a curling iron as a fake microphone. I think that's a low number. curling irons and hair brushes. Fake microphones. If we were on Family Feud, those would be the number one answer, I betcha. Reading to kids at bedtime in American homes has decreased by over 80% since 1960. That's sad. Read to your kids.
1: Yes, please.
0: The average male gets bored of shopping, shopping trip after 26 minutes. Meanwhile, women don't get tired of shopping till around 2 hours. Yeah.
1: Yeah. A man gets tired of shopping after 26 minutes.
0: Yeah.
1: That's fine.
0: According to Parents Magazine, until the age of 12, both boys and girls cry equally as much. Until the age of 12. Well, I believe that. 40% of women said they get a new hairstyle after a breakup. They do a lot of stuff after a breakup. New hairstyle, new clothes, new shoes.
1: Yeah. Oh, yeah. Because it's time to break free.
0: And usually there's... change in their weight. According to AAA, men are 4 times more likely to run over someone when behind the wheel than women. Man, four times. Wow. Stay off the road. 20% of men admit they've lied to their significant other about how they spent the tax refund. Whoa. All right. even though it puts them at risk, it's estimated that over half of all Americans ignore the safety warning and still don't wash their produce, fruits and vegetables. Yeah, because you know what? They don't wash it in the field. They don't wash it when it gets back to the packing house. You need to wash that stuff.
1: Field.
0: And according to GQ magazine, 28% of men do gamble at least once a year. Without telling their wives. Wow. And there you go. Those are our fast facts you can use for today.

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0: 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This weekend, the largest ever hunt for the Loch Ness Monster took place. And good news, she was found. I'm kidding. But Nessie isn't the only thing that continues to elude us over the years.
1: Bessie's too smart.
0: We're sure you'll agree after you check out today's stupid list of the top things that are just as hard to find as the Loch Ness Monster. Are you ready?
1: Oh, sure. I guess so.
0: How about a gas station squeegee that doesn't leave streaks?
1: Yeah. Sure, if there is such a thing.
0: A working McDonald's ice cream machine.
1: What?
0: Yeah. Now, what's that? What's that all about?
1: Again, if there is such a thing.
0: A reason to keep Apple TV after finishing Ted Lasso. Oh, now, come on. Wait a second.
1: There's other shows.
0: There's other shows. An Uber driver who knows when to shut up. Very hard to find.
1: Hard to find.
0: Anyone who likes Whoppers. Oh, come on. Everybody likes Whoppers.
1: Not everybody.
0: How about a parking spot at Trader Joe's?
1: Well, that's always usually
0: top things that are hard to find as Loch Ness Monster, the G-spot. Where did that come from? Oh, my God. How about a fan at a United Football League game?

A safe alert has been issued for Peoria Police Department. This is the Arizona Department of Public Safety. Peoria Police Department is looking for 32-year-old male Dylan Kirby. He is 5 inches 8 inches tall, 160 pounds with black hair, brown eyes, and last seen on foot wearing a white shirt and red shorts. He suffers from a medical condition and may become disoriented or easily confused. If you have contact with this safe alert, please call 911. Monitor TV and radio for updates.

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1: Every day we scrape the bottom of the internet to find you some extra stories that we know you're not going to find without us.
0: Yep.
1: That's our gig, is that we are to bring you stories that you would have missed otherwise, or in case you missed it, or Icy Me stories. Here we go, today's scrapage. NASA is attempting a $30 million robotic rescue to save the aging Swift Observatory before it falls back to Earth. If the three-armed spacecraft can successfully grab the telescope and boost it into a higher orbit, Swift should be back studying powerful cosmic explosions by September. And the mission could become a test run for someday rescuing Hubble, which is also going to have a problem. Hyundai and Kia have developed a far UV light system that can sanitize a vehicle's cabin while passengers are still inside, reducing nearly 97% of airborne viruses in testing. Wow.
0: Really?
1: The technology could be a game changer for rideshare vehicles, but it still needs some regulatory approval before it can hit the road, so to speak. And the federal government has officially updated the definition of shellfish. Shellfish. Now, listen up.
0: Okay.
1: To include squid, octopus, and cuttlefish, even though they don't have shells. Officials say the change will simplify seafood imports, reduce paperwork, and better match modern science and food allergy guidelines. And there you go. You don't have to have a shell to be a shellfish, apparently. And those are our ICME stories for today.

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0: Okay.
1: And more Americans are pursuing passive income today, but it is risky. And it's Would You Rather Wednesday, things you didn't know you need to know today, the Who Cares News, and a lot more on the next
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1: I can't hear you. You're trailing off. And did I catch a niner in there? 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
1: 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I like what I'm hearing. 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
1: Stevie, your car broke down again.
0: 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That thing hasn't started since Fan Fusion was still called Phoenix Comic.
1: Don't say it.
0: Oh, sorry. Since Will Wheaton was on Next Generation.
1: That long? 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
7: She's too high, been the one. 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
8: 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Stop.
7: Really? 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
8: This...
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8: 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If you... 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One time...
7: Zip it. Unveil the time portal.
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4: Currently, it's 81 degrees.
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2: La la la la la la la la la la.
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2: What mirror? 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
2: Who? Which one?

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1: Come on. All the long-distance lines are down. What about the satellite? Is it snowing in space? 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I'm both. I'm a celebrity in an emergency. Can you patch me through on that line, please?
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1: I have a lot of powers all over my body.
2: I'm gonna ask you some questions. You know, nothing cray, just real simple stuff. Okay, how long have you guys been together?
3: 2 years.
4: Yes.
2: Okay, Malcolm, are you happy?
4: Yes.
2: Do you like living with her?
4: Yes.
2: Have you been with a man?
4: No.
2: Did you have a good Halloween?
4: Yes.
2: Did you have a good Christmas?
4: Yes.
2: Do you like movies?
4: Yeah.
2: Have you been with a man?
4: Yeah. No, what? No!
2: Do you have a good Easter?
4: Yes.
2: Do you like booze?
4: Yes.
2: Do you eat food every day?
4: Yes.
2: Have you been with a man?
4: Yes. No! No! I've never been with a man.
2: Okay, I'm just asking.
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Everyone's yelling. It's cracking the ceiling, paint peeling, like banana floor splitting, wood splintering. The noise is deafening. Ring the alarm and the sound is calculating. Spread on my eardrums, choking on Twitter, on the summer doldrums, on the sonic boredom, on this congeniality, strangled incessantly by the speaker hum.

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usually nice, but just for tonight. I wanna be mean, I wanna fight, I wanna say things I've been keeping inside. Four-letter words, I'm cursing. You didn't deserve me.

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4: Currently at 79 degrees. 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
10: That, young man, is how babies are made.
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19: Do you mind trying to eat here?
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16: 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Jazz Michaels and Jimmy McElroy are figure skating. Boom!
10: That was his fault.
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6: 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John Heder.
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1: Do you believe in UFOs, astral projections, mental telepathy, ESP, clairvoyance, spirit photography, telekinetic movement, full trance mediums, the Loch Ness Monster, and the theory of Atlantis?
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1: Last year, I was insane for this crazy little 8th grade.
2: Okay. Crazy, insane?
3: Insane?
1: Crazy? I was nuts for the woman, man. Now, you gotta believe me. I called every night for like a month. I mean, I'm talking devotion, man.
3: Every damn night?
1: Every night, Mitch. I ain't playing with you.
3: On the telephone?
1: This boy talking about on the telephone, man.
2: Explain it to him.
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0: perfect. That's it.
1: I'm very comfortable with that.
0: Very comfortable.
2: You have to replace my pants? I'm not going to pay for these pants.
3: No, because you're going to walk around with a security tag on that and someone's going to arrest you or something. Sir, you cannot leave with those pants.
2: Really?
3: It's going to follow you around, that sound.
4: Yes, ma'am. I'm looking for Larry David.
5: Oh, come right in.
4: Hello?
2: Oh, hey, Officer Krupke.
4: Yeah.
2: Look, hey, Jeff, it's Officer Krupke.
0: Oh, yeah, like from West Side Story.
2: From West Side Story.
4: Yeah, we received a call about you using obscenities against a woman and her children.
2: What? That's ridiculous. I sang the song that I sang to you, Officer Krupke, Krup you.
4: It's not the way they heard it.
2: I was singing the song, Krup you.
4: Where'd you get those pants?
2: Banana Republic.
4: There's a security tag on those pants.
2: Well, I traded them because they took my pants, so I took these.
4: Give me the pants.
2: What are you talking about? These are my pants.
4: Now.
2: Okay, fine.
4: You don't have to do this here.
2: I don't care. Okay, here.
5: Oh my God, who are you?
2: I'm Larry David. I happen to enjoy wearing women's panties.
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4: Currently at 77 degrees.
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6: Take a crab leg.
7: Are you sure?
6: Absolutely. Take some shrimp, too.
7: Take two shrimp. Here we go. Thank you.
6: Take three. You want three?
7: No, two is plenty. That's all I want.
6: I'll give you some.
7: Go back. Get me some.
8: I'm sorry to interrupt. You can't take from the buffet and share with someone who's ordered off the menu. So, unfortunately, we're going to have to charge you for an additional buffet.
6: It says it's all you can eat.
8: Well, it's all you can eat, but
6: well, what's the difference if I give it to somebody else?
8: Well, because then he's eating it. It's all he can eat also.
6: I wasn't going to make a second visit. This is it. This is my only plate.
8: How am I to know that? So,
6: it doesn't say that you can't give it to...
9: Excuse me, maybe I can help. Hello, I'm Hiram Katz, attorney at law. Maybe I can straighten this out. First of all, in your implied contract with this man, there is nothing that allows you to restrict what he does with your product after he purchases it. So he can do whatever he wants with the food. And secondly, if you suspect that he's stealing another buffet from you, you'd have to be able to establish prior intent. Now, can you prove prior intent? Yeah, I didn't think so. So in the absence of that, I'm afraid there's really nothing you can do except probably apologize to these people and maybe buy them a round of drinks.
8: I'm sorry, and happy to get you a round of drinks.
6: Apology accepted. That won't be necessary.
8: Thank you.
9: Thank you very much.
8: Thank you.
9: I hope you don't mind. I hate to see people ripped off that way, so I thought I would dive in. I am Hiram Katz, attorney at law. Here's my card. Enjoy your brunch.
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2: 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A moot point?
1: Yeah. It's like a cow's opinion. 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
0: 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That thing hasn't started since FanFusion was still called Phoenix Comic.
1: Don't say it.
0: Oh, sorry. Since Will Wheaton was on Next Generation.
1: That long? Jeez, just get rid of that thing.
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7: Ow! 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
8: 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You hear that? Well, I got it out.
7: Yeah.
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2: Hey, everybody. 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
4: All right, I'm up.
2: Sit wherever you want. Jeff, I want you there. So listen, I'm so happy to have you all here. I want to do a toast to friendship.
5: Oh. Susie.
2: Cassie. Cheers. Harry.
6: Cheers.
2: Larry. You can't look me in the eye and toast?
7: Look you in the eye?
2: Yeah.
7: Towards what end?
2: Because that's what people do.
7: Get
2: they
7: out
2: look
7: of here.
2: Each other in the eye.
7: What is this, a seance? We're raising people from the dead? Come on, give me a break.
2: No, we're connecting and having some intimacy.
7: I don't need to connect, okay? I'm connected.
2: What are you afraid of?
7: What does it do?
2: You're saying, hello,
5: you're saying, I see you.
2: I acknowledge you. I connect with you. Right?
7: Hello, I see you. I acknowledge you. I connect with you.
2: Okay, very funny. You made your point. I think you're rude.
7: You see how stupid
2: yeah,
7: it is?
2: I think you're rude.
7: It's dumb. Come on.
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3: Currently, it's 73 degrees.
4: From Feature Story News in the UK, I'm John Beaver. US peace envoys have arrived in Doha, but no direct meeting with Iranian officials is currently scheduled. The Qatari Foreign Ministry says the American envoys will instead hold indirect discussions mediated by Qatar's Prime Minister, with the aim of fleshing out the details of a ceasefire agreed almost 2 weeks ago. Jagruti Dave reports from Washington.
5: This round of talks is, I guess you could call them technical talks. It was a very vague outline, and now the detail is going to be discussed before it returns to the high-level talks where both sides then hopefully meet to then finalise some sort of resolution.
4: Sir Keir Starmer says the UK has to be prepared for war to be able to deter potential enemies. The outgoing Prime Minister set out a £15 billion boost for defence spending, but acknowledged some road and energy projects would have to be scrapped to pay for it. The plan includes not replacing ageing naval destroyers, instead using cheaper controlling ships and a fleet of unmanned drone vessels. Critics have said government investment in defence is too little too late, and more needs to be done to modernise the UK's armed forces. But the Prime Minister says he's confident the plan will help keep the country safe.
6: The increase in defence spending that we put in place, announced last year already in place, which was the single biggest sustained increase since the 1980s, and the fact that this defence investment plan builds on that. And it's not just the amount of money, it is also the capabilities. We've learnt a lot from Ukraine, actually also from Iran as well, about the capability that is needed in order to confront countries like Russia. That is exactly what's going on in Ukraine. So I am confident in that. I'm also confident because we're working more closely with our European allies on this. One of the arguments I've made repeatedly over the last 2 years is that European countries need to do more.
4: Police in Monaco and neighbouring France are searching for a man suspected of detonating a parcel bomb, wounding 3 people, including a Ukrainian oligarch. The device exploded at around 9 o'clock on Monday evening in a residential building near the border with France. 2 adults suffered life-threatening injuries, whilst a teenager was less seriously hurt. Peter Allen, a reporter in France, says the wounded oligarch has been living a high-profile life on the French Riviera, despite falling foul of Kyiv.
7: Vadim Ermolov is originally from central Ukraine and made his fortune in property, industry and alcohol following the collapse of the Soviet Union. He fled Ukraine because of the intensifying war with Russia in recent years and had become very unpopular with the Ukrainian authorities. December 2023, he was subjected to sanctions. They were linked to his decision to allow alcohol trading operations with the Russians in Russian-occupied Crimea.
4: From bureaus worldwide, this is FSN.
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1: You hear this?
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1: She's talking to Ted Danson.
2: That was a guy?
1: Yeah.
2: That was a girl?
1: No, they have little chats on the cell phone.
2: No, they don't.
1: They do all day long.
2: Really?
1: Yeah. I'm telling you, it's unbelievable. And when they're together, she goes like this, she gives him a slap.
2: Touching like that?
1: Yeah, I get a complete
2: slap. Oh, the flirting, flirtatious slap.
1: The flirtatious tap.
2: Really?
1: Yeah. That's like, you know, sex for platonic friends.
2: Yeah.
1: Because they can't touch each other, it's forbidden, so they're allowed to go like that. Are you going to the NRDC opening tomorrow?
2: Yeah, of course.
1: All right, I'll see you tomorrow.
2: All right.
3: Hey. Oh, hi. Look at you.
4: No, look at you. You are Miss NRDC.
3: Well, thank you.
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3: See the new wing?
4: Call me, actually. 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
3: I've got something to tell you, too.
1: Oh, saying hello?
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3: Currently, it's 73 degrees.
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3: Well, I did have the hat on, yeah. Look, I got this idea to wear that hat so I wouldn't have to have lunch with Phil Rosenthal. And it worked like a charm. He saw me in the hat and he left the restaurant. It was amazing. And
1: I'm not surprised.
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1: Good afternoon, sir. 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
3: Yeah, that's two different franchises.
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1: Don't say it.
0: Oh, sorry. Since Will Wheaton was on Next Generation.
1: That long? 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
5: From Feature Story News in London, I'm Stuart Smith. Negotiators in Doha have reportedly reached a preliminary agreement to release $3 billion in frozen Iranian funds, as indirect talks between Washington and Tehran continue through Qatari and Pakistani mediators. But Tehran says it will not enter negotiations on a final agreement until Washington begins implementing key parts of the previous deal from last month, including unfreezing Iranian assets and ensuring safe passage through the Strait of Hormuz. As Fiona Nami reports from Dubai.
6: Qatar says the US envoy Jared Kushner and Steve Witkoff are meeting mediators rather than Iranians, and that they are separate tracks to dealing with nuclear issues, economic and state performance concerns, and regional security here. And that kind of compartmentalized structure is exactly what you'd expect when two sides that still don't trust each other are trying to wind down a war rather than end it overnight. You know, this 60-day negotiation window is going to be really the crux. This is going to boil down to the Strait of Hormuz, largely. Assets and stuff, we can likely to see those being released. However, Lebanon and indeed the Strait of Hormuz will be the main crux of this argument over the coming days.
5: The discussions also touch on the conflict in Lebanon, where Israel is demanding the complete disarmament of Hezbollah. Jigriti Dave has more on that from Washington.
7: Israel wants the complete disarmament of Hezbollah, which they have termed as surrender, and they have rejected that. So there are complications here. Whether that's going to completely derail talks, that's unclear, but it certainly has the prospect of delaying and destabilizing if there should be a resumption of fighting in Lebanon.
5: The United States Supreme Court has struck down U.S. President Donald Trump's executive order seeking to end birthright citizenship, ruling 6-3 that the Constitution guarantees automatic citizenship to virtually all children born on American soil. Chief Justice John Roberts wrote the majority opinion, firmly rejecting the order President Trump signed on his first day back in office, marking the administration's third major defeat at the court in recent months. Three conservative justices dissented. Kate Fisher reports from Washington.
8: This was kind of Donald Trump's signature policy. It's something he's campaigned on throughout his political career. And he made this executive order on the first day of his second term in office. Now we are at the final decision by the Supreme Court, and they have rejected his challenge to the right to immediate citizenship to babies born here on American soil. by 6 justices to 3.
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4: Currently at 79 degrees.
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1: Well, let's say this Twinkie represents the normal amount of psychokinetic energy in the New York area. 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
2: Currently, it's 84 degrees.
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1: Drop this off at Mr. Feeling's office on your way out.
2: Hey, let me explain something to you, all right? I have a friend named Bootsy that got killed doing some shit like this not too long ago. I ain't gonna carry this just because y'all made a mistake. I carry from A to B. I have nothing to do with C, okay? I have a wife and two kids, and I'd like to see my twin daughters, Monique and Unique, again.
1: It's just right on your way out. It's no problem if you could just take it off my desk, drop it off at Mr. Feelings. He could call research. They could
2: train it. What about my daughters, Monique and Unique? What about them? What's in it for me? What's in it for my family?
1: What do you want?
2: What's in it for me? I'm risking my life. What's in it for me? What's in it for me? I have beautiful daughters. You asking me to risk my life? What am I going to get out of this?
1: I'm sorry, that's it.
2: Where's his office?
1: It's just along the corridor down the steps. It's just right near your way out.
2: I'm just doing this for my kids. This is the same way Bootsy got killed. All they found was $20 and a pair of Adidas. Down the hallway, right?
1: Along the corridor. Down the steps.
2: Whoa, we almost fucked up. Shoe money for my daughters.
1: Thank you.
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4: From Feature Story News in London, I'm Stuart Smith. Negotiators in Doha have reportedly reached a preliminary agreement to release $3 billion in frozen Iranian funds, as indirect talks between Washington and Tehran continue through Qatari and Pakistani mediators. But Tehran says it will not enter negotiations on a final agreement until Washington begins implementing key parts of the previous deal from last month, including unfreezing Iranian assets and ensuring safe passage through the Strait of Hormuz. As for Fiona Mee reports from Dubai.
5: Qatar says US envoy Jared Kushner and Steve Witkoff are meeting mediators rather than Iranians, and that they are separate tracks to dealing with nuclear issues, economic and state performance concerns, and regional security here. And that kind of compartmentalized structure is exactly what you'd expect when two sides that still don't trust each other are trying to wind down a war rather than end it overnight. You know, this 60-day negotiation window is going to be really the crux. This is going to boil down to the Strait of Hormuz largely. Assets and stuff, we can likely to see those being released. However, Lebanon and indeed the Strait of Hormuz will be the main crux of this argument over the coming days.
4: The discussions also touch on the conflict in Lebanon, where Israel is demanding the complete disarmament of Hezbollah. Jigriti Dave has more on that from Washington.
6: Israel wants the complete disarmament of Hezbollah, which they have termed as surrender, and they have rejected that. So there are complications here. Whether that's going to completely derail talks, that's unclear, but it certainly has the prospect of delaying and destabilizing if there should be a resumption of fighting in Lebanon.
4: The United States Supreme Court has struck down U.S. President Donald Trump's executive order seeking to end birthright citizenship, ruling 6-3 that the Constitution guarantees automatic citizenship to virtually all children born on American soil. Chief Justice John Roberts wrote the majority opinion, firmly rejecting the order President Trump signed on his first day back in office, marking the administration's third major defeat at the court in recent months. Three conservative justices dissented. Kate Fisher reports from Washington.
7: This was kind of Donald Trump's signature policy. It's something he's campaigned on throughout his political career. And he made this executive order on the first day of his second term in office. Now we are at the final decision by the Supreme Court, and they have rejected his challenge to the right to immediate citizenship to babies born here on American soil by 6-3.
4: From bureaus worldwide, this is FSN.
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I love you. Shooting Star, that was Tom Bailey, former lead singer and co-founder of the Thompson Twins. He is on tour. It's all happening in the UK. Nothing in the USA as of yet. I'm Lisa Torres. Hello. Welcome to Hump Day as we get closer and closer to the 4th of July. I do have more family four packs for the 13th annual 4th of July celebrations going on at West World on the 4th of July from 5 to 9 p.m. If you'd like to go, I have a family four pack for you right now. Let's just do this. Be the fourth person to text the fourth to 623-888-6091. Right now, favorite, it's Fontaine's DC.

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0: 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We also heard Bears on Manitou doing Your Story. The Gaslight Anthem was in there. That was called Blue Jean and White T-Shirts. The Black Keys sang Beautiful People. We also heard Bush Come Down and Fontaine's DC with Favorite. I'm Lisa Torres. If you didn't win your family four-pack to the 13th annual 4th of July celebration at West World, stick around because I've got family four-packs going up for grabs every single hour until 2 o'clock this afternoon, so I know you're going to win.
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KWSS with Ventogram, and When I'm Small. Also heard The Cult with Edie. Ciao, baby. I know a lot of people are going to be leaving town for the 4th of July, I can tell, because the streets are practically empty. And maybe you're going to stick around town like I am. Maybe you'd like to go to the 4th of July celebration at Westworld. Stick around for tickets to that event. But there's another big happening on the 4th of July. It's taking place at Focal in Scottsdale. There is a big fundraiser going on there, a fundraiser for Chrysalis, the domestic violence shelter, a big celebration of the 4th of July. I believe there's also a birthday bash going on in conjunction with it. And lots of bands, lots of Valley bands, including Jaffe's Descent, Haley Green, The Frequency Principle. And this band right here will be taking the stage too. Manic Monkeys Won't Take Us.

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U2, and beautiful day. It is hump day. Sir Sly in there, too, with You Haunt Me. I'm Leisha Torres. Don't haunt me. Hang out with me. Thank you for being there. Right now, I have got another family four-pack to the Scottsdale 13th Annual 4th of July celebration from 5 to 9 on the 4th. They're going to have a bouncy house, all kinds of things for the kids and things for the adults too, like bronco riding and maybe George Washington stopping by. So if you're going to be hanging around town and you want to go, just be the fourth person to text the fourth to 623-888-6091.

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0: Indie Radio, KWSS with Broken Bells and their song Shelter. Chrome Rhino was in there too, featuring Travis Prilliman on Wait For Me Up In The Sky. We also heard Bike Thief with a song called Battles. Big Head Todd and the Monsters did Universal Mom. All Mixed Up, that was 311, and started out with Milky Chance and Jack Johnson in a collaboration, Don't Let Me Down. Well, when it comes to Summer Valley, weather never lets us down. It's always hot. We've got a high of 102 today and sunny skies, 104 on Thursday, and up to 107 on the 4th of July. Flagstaff Weather Underground, also sunny. Their high, 77.
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1: Currently, it's 92 degrees.
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Also heard Born to Lose, Banana Gun taking us back a few years. Banana Gun's going to be doing a little traveling. They're going to Jerome AZ and performing at the Spirit Room, and that's going to be on July 11th. So if you're in the area, stop by the Spirit Room and say hello to Banana Gun. I'm Lisha Torres. Say hello to my little friends, Noel Gallagher's High Flying Birds. Easy now.

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That is the jam. Also heard David Bowie with China Girl. It's Alicia Torres, your host for the Retro Radio Hour. You still have time to get in a request if you want. Text it to 623-888-6091. And that is the number that you need to hold on to win a family four-pack of tickets to the Scottsdale 13th Annual 4th of July Celebration at West World. Be the fourth person to text the fourth right now to 623-888-6091, and you have that family four-pack of tickets. Blind Melon coming up, Brian Ferry, and right here, birthday girl Deborah Ann Harry. She was born in Miami on July 1st, 1945. Debbie Harry turns 81 today. Happy birthday to the beautiful Debbie Harry.

KWSS and the Retro Radio Hour, 93.9, 99.5, 92.3, Flagstaff, No Rain, Blind Melon. We also heard The One Thing from NXS and Blondie with Rapture, a song written by Debbie Harry and Chris Stein, released in 1980 and the album Auto American. Well, it is wonderful to be an American as we celebrate 250 years being independent. 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

0: 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Wonderful from the wonderful Adam Ant, who's going to be in town stopping by Mesa Amphitheater on August 20th, along with Haircut 100 and Squeeze. And we do have tickets for that show. Just keep it right here for more details as it gets closer to the date of the show. Elvis Costello, Veronica, and Depeche Mode was in there too with Dangerous. Started out with Brian Ferry. Don't stop the dance. Valley weather looking pretty good today. If you're running out to grab some lunch during the Retro Radio Hour, it's going to be sunny as usual with a high 102.
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There it goes, the 4th of July song by X. Just love that song. It just sounds like so Americana. So if you don't have any plans so far, we have got tickets for you to the Scottsdale 13th Annual 4th of July Celebration. It's a family four-pack. Easy to win. Just be the fourth person to text 4th of July to 623-888-6091, and you've got those tickets. Hang on for Loco from the Breakup Society. Also, Bjork coming up, and right now, Glass Animals.

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0: 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I'm sure she knows where they all are, really. St. Vincent was in there too with Fast, Slow, Disco. Bad Sons did a song, Cardiac Arrest. 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The Breakup Society is a very creative indie rock band. And I did hear the album. Sounds really good. Can't wait to play it for you. Should be out real soon. For now, we heard Nobody Likes a Winner. Bjork was in there too with Human Behavior. Unleash the Taurus, be a kind human, and respect other drivers while you're out on the road this 4th of July weekend. Maybe we can avoid some accidents that way.
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1: Currently, it's 97 degrees.
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Indie Radio 93.9, 99.5, 92.3 FM Flagstaff, and 94.5 HD2. That is The Trip from Still Corners and Pictures of You from The Cure. I'm Leisha Torres. I read the news today. Oh boy, was I excited. Dinosaur Jr. in town October the 10th at the Marquee Theater, and they have a brand new album entitled They're Near. They've also got a new single out entitled Several Got Away, and we will definitely get to that right away. But for now, here's Feel the Pain, Dinosaur Jr. on KWSS. Adios.

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5: Currently, it's 99 degrees. 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
1: McLovin? McLovin? What kind of a stupid name is that, Fogel? 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
3: 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This ID says you're 25 years old. 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